0: sete.
1: As sete
0: melhores.
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4: 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Lola Young.
5: Cause I'm too messy, and then I'm just too damn clean. You told me get a job, and you ask where the hell I've been.
3: Number
4: 5. Sabrina Carpenter.
6: Now

let's get the party started. See you at the bar, you was hardly talking. That's when I knew that your heart was scarring. Friends to lovers need a part to star in. Like, wait, babe,

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See you at the bar, you was hardly talking. That's when I knew that your heart was scarring. Friends to lovers need a part to star in. Like, wait, babe,

let's get the party started. See you at the bar, you was hardly talking. That's when I knew that your heart was scarring. Friends to lovers need a part to star in, like, wait.